so many dreams I'd like to share with you. 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

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Someone else over here, Clafella, a fan of one, a banana, and a tea. 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Once I am in Fanaka, I see him. 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I suck a man, and Nesby. 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

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I come around home on a class of coca, go family. 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Yeah, that's what I'm saying. I'm on a meal. It'll see. 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

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How do they figure out if you want to, you can make it beautiful. Okay, so we see one on our one night, and we see one night. Kataba, Gautamonata, Gudo to Kataba Seka, come on, a PC, if money are very clear. They can have a medical money. Come, medical and come on, and let's have a future. I won't swag and come on, Kataba Seka. I won't swag and come on, good law, and I click it in the moon. One medical man, one of them, where I knew what you should take one home. Sing as you should, man. I'm not going to be able to get a PC for money. I'm not going to be able to get a PC for money. I'm not going to be able to get a PC for money. I'm not going to be able to get a PC for money. I'm not going to be able to get a PC for money. I'm not going to be able to get a PC for money. I'm not going to be able to get a PC for money. I'm not going to be able to get a PC for money. I'm not going to be able to get a PC for money. I'm not going to be able to get a PC for money. I'm not going to be able to get a PC for money. I'm not going to be able to get a PC for money. I'm not going to be able to get a PC for money. I'm not going to be able to get a PC for money. I'm not going to be able to get a PC for money. I'm not going to be able to get a PC for money. I'm not going to be able to get a PC for money. I'm not going to be able to get a PC for money. I'm not going to be able to get a PC for money. I'm not going to be able to get a PC for money. I'm not going to be able to get a PC for money. I'm not going to be able to get a PC for money. I'm not going to be able to get a PC for money. I'm not going to be able to get a PC for money.

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Woo! It's okay, it's in Trinidad, where I want to make it. Because I like it, Papa La Music, if you like, nothing else. Remember, that this is the one that says, I want to make it out of the co-family, it's a home owner. It's going to be a little bit. 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
0: 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And I smoke a side. 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Rabolignani, I would sell it. A very highly well, you keep quality. 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
1: Point in terms of the character of democracy. I think that what we are learning on the African continent is that while democracy is the best of all the evils of government, so that we have to continue with democracy because we don't have another formula or a better approach. But one of the biggest issues of democracy, in my experience on the African continent, is that democracy does not necessarily put bread on the table. This is the biggest measure of any governance system, that people eat, and people eat bread, they don't eat democracy. In my country, Lesotho, since 2012, or from 2012 to 2022, we held four elections. That is four elections in 10 years. If democracy was measured by elections, Lesotho is one of the best democratic countries on earth. But when you look at the rate of economic growth and the ability of the governance system to put bread on the table, then you begin to seriously wonder, if we are so deeply democratic, we believe so strongly in democracy, why are we not making headway in terms of putting bread on the table? This is an issue that I would like with you oral speakers, presiding officers, to begin to look at more closely, so that while our people demand democracy from parliament, and parliament is the supplier of democracy in accordance with the speaker from Botswana, the parliament must also be interested in the ability of democracy to deliver good services, the ability of democracy to deliver in terms of economic growth. I thank you very much, and I support the motion. Thank you.
0: Mamedi he ke motsamaisi wa dipuisano le gotleng la setšhaba ga a ne a bua ka ditaba tsona tsena tsa democracy. 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
1: Or it provides feedback to the education system. It can provide feedback to the leaders for us to know the health of the students in the country. The health meaning how well are the learners learning? How effective are they learning? How effective are the teachers teaching? How well organized are the materials that the learners are being exposed to? In other words, the assessment, the performance of the learners provides us with the information that we are supposed now to ascertain whether or not the curriculum packages are well packaged, whether the materials that are being provided to the learners are good materials. The materials in the form of reference books, the textbooks, and other materials that they are supposed to learn from. This assessment also gives information about the performance of the ministry as a whole, the extent to which the ministry is investing in education. Because if you invest more, that the results will be realized in the performance of the students. Because when you invest more, it means now there is more money being plowed into the training of the teachers, so that we have the teachers well trained for the subjects that we will be teaching. It means we have more resources being invested into the education system to have more classrooms, better classrooms, to have equipment, better equipment provided to our schools. So it gives us that information, whether or not the government is investing adequately in the education system. It also provides information about the schools. Do the principals do their work of monitoring and supervising the teachers? Do the teachers do their work? That is the work of the assessment. That feedback is very important for government.
0: Ke tsedi tsa ditaba tseo he mamedi a di hlalositseng mong ha di ratshiu majara he ha nya bua mokeng ona mona mo a supang taba tse batlandileng mmalwa he mamedi tsa botlhokwa tsa hore na matitjhe ka 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
2: all our primary schools are inclusive but when you go to the primary schools practically when you sit down and assess you would find that we are far from getting there. And when you go to certain schools where you have students with different disabilities, some of them even more severe, then you start to ask yourself whether you are doing the right job. So that means the ministries of education, the schools, principals and teachers, the government, members of parliament, we still have to reassess how much we do in order to become inclusive. You have seen here the students who were at the front here, who comes from Kananelo Primary. When they were communicating with their hands, it's because almost all of them can't talk. So we need to think, how best can we have best primary schools which accommodate them, secondary schools which accommodate them, even at the tertiary, how do we accommodate them? And I must say that we are still far from getting there, but we have to try to get there. When we go to the workforce, I have a number of complaints in the ministry where teachers who have passed and they have certificates, they have been assessed, they can't be employed by the boards in the primary schools and the secondary schools. Once a disabled person arrives there with all certification, people always look the other way around. And that tells you how far we are from equity. And therefore, it means even when we come to recruitment, when we talk about inclusive and equity, we also have to take care of those people. So I'm just saying this because most of the people here are in the level of decision-making processes. Can you say in the assessment body that you are leading, at least I have one person or two with disability? The answer may almost say no. And then we are saying we are inclusive. So we have to think much more beyond what we do. What we do when we do policies, when we practice, when we talk about inclusive and equity. Assessment bodies must lead by example. They are not merely educational questions. They are strategic national development questions that we have to ask. And we look forward for the assessment bodies. I must attest that I have a long speech here, but I will try to compress it, and I hope I'll be forgiven for those people who have made a lot of inputs into this speech. The government of Lesotho, like many other southern countries, recognized education as a strategic national investment. Our National Strategic Development Plan identifies human capital development as one of the primary drivers of economic growth, social development, and national competitiveness. For this observation, we still have to convince a lot of policymakers, a lot of decision makers at the table where budgets are discussed and decided. For us in the Ministry of Education, and also probably in the Ministry of Health and Ministry of Social Development, we always feel that an investment in human capital is much more than an investment in a physical structure. Because if you have physical structures, but you don't have human capital, those physical structures will not assist you. You can build number of schools, you can build number of hospitals, but if you don't have teachers and doctors, you are still back to square one. Those people will not benefit from that. It is against this backdrop that Lesotho has embarked upon significant educational reforms. We are trying to strengthen foundational literacy and numeracy. The importance of literacy and numeracy. I have had some questions where people are questioning us. Why do we have to train people who are looking after cattle, who are looking after sheep, who have not been to school? And those questions are coming from us who have gone through proper school system. And I will tell you a story which is just short. In this country, we export wool and mohair. It worth hundreds of millions. And we are number 3 or 4 in the world in terms of the quality of the mohair wool. And people who are taking care of those animals are the shepherds. It would be good if you teach them literacy and numeracy. They should be able to take care of the health of the animals. And when they mix the medicine, they should be able to do it within the ratios that are allowed. One particular shepherd was looking after the cattle of his owner. The way he was counting the sheep, the first time when he gets to the cattle post there, he assembled a collection of stones. Every time a sheep passes to get to the corral, he was putting a stone down. He would leave those stones there and sleep. In the morning, when the sheep now go out, he starts to put the stones. And somebody saw that. So he would come at night to steal one sheep and take away the stone. And when the poor shepherd was doing the counting was still the same. Number of stones, number of sheep. When the owner came and said, I have lost about 3 to 4 sheep here, there was a big disagreement. And when he told the owner of the sheep what happened, he said, you see what I have here, I always count. Then he said, okay, let's build a trap. I will count, the person stays there. The sheep disappeared. When they count in the morning, the owner of the sheep found that if I count this number of stones, they are no longer the same as the ones yesterday. And therefore, one sheep has gone. And they were able to find who has taken that sheep. And after that, that particular shepherd went to literacy and numeracy, and he can now count up to 1,500. And he can now take care of the sheep.
0: Mamedi ke professor Ntoi ra papa ino hemo wa medi re ha khutshwane pele ke o fa monyetla wa hore o ke o hlalose o ke o kenye maikutlo ha o di tabeng sina nje ke hlalose fela ha khutshwane se wa a 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

0: 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special attention to fighting youth unemployment and empowering women and people with disabilities yolo
1: Aji akale lapi.
2: Don't worry. The office of Prime Minister is vacant, and we are saying it was vacant, and we'll show why. We are saying, in the given case, after that deflection, the fact which cannot be disputed is that the then so stated Prime Minister lost majority in terms of this. He was no longer leading the support of the majority of the members of National Assembly.
3: I really can't believe it.
4: E ka bolete ile ya tloswa se ka tloswa ha.
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9: Ladies and gentlemen, let me begin by welcoming you, the right honorable prime minister, and your delegation on this auspicious occasion of visit, your official visit to Botswana. We are delighted and honored to host you in our country, your country, marking what I consider as a significant and forward-looking moment in the relations between our two nations. The relationship between Botswana and Lesotho is one of equals, equal in dignity, sovereign standing, and sincerity of commitment to each other's well-being and to each other's prosperity. We are two nations whose histories, cultures, languages, and aspirations are deeply intertwined and whose experiences continue to offer important lessons for our region and for the African continent. As small, landlocked states, we say land-linked, we share a common reality in which our prosperity is closely linked to strong regional institutions, efficient trade corridors, effective multilateral systems, and a rule-based international order. It is from this foundation of shared circumstances and responsibilities that our bilateral relationship derives its deepest meaning and enduring strength. The Right Honorable Prime Minister, your visit, the second to the country during my presidency, reaffirms the deep-rooted bonds of friendship, solidarity, and shared purpose that unite our two nations and peoples. It also comes at a particularly opportune moment following my working visit to Lesotho in July 2025. On that occasion, our two nations signed the agreement establishing the Botswana-Lesotho Binational Commission, thereby elevating our cooperation from the Joint Commission on Technical and Economic Cooperation to a more strategic and structured level of engagement. I am also honored to participate in the celebrations marking the 62nd birthday anniversary of His Majesty King Letsie, a memorable occasion that further underscored the warmth and depth of our bilateral ties. The fact that we meet in Gabon less than a year later to convene the inaugural session of the Botswana-Lesotho Bi-National Commission is a clear demonstration of our shared commitment to deepen and transform our economic relations into a more impactful and result-oriented strategic partnership. Your visit provides a valuable opportunity to advance cooperation across key sectors of our economies, address shared development challenges, and work jointly towards a more inclusive, resilient, and sustainable future for our peoples. I note with appreciation the steady progress being made in strengthening cooperation in areas such as trade and investment, agriculture, tourism, culture, sport, education, health, youth development, and defense and security. It is equally important that we redouble our efforts to conclude outstanding bilateral agreements and accelerate the implementation of concrete transformative projects such as the Lesotho-Botswana Water Transformation Project, which the President of the Republic of South Africa during his visit here recently rechristened the Lesotho South Africa Botswana Water Transfer Project, LESABO. I take it that discussions tomorrow, we will endorse and bring on board fully South Africa. This project aims to transfer water from Lesotho's abundant highland resources via South Africa to Botswana over a distance of 700 kilometers. 500 of those kilometers, the water will move by force of gravity. 200, it will be pushed. When it enters Botswana at some point, it will enable us to construct a hydro power station of about 5 megawatts, and it will bring water in abundance to the southern part of the country. You got that, Remabe? You are one of the areas that will be directly benefited by this project. This water infrastructure initiative is being implemented under the auspices of the Orange Senku River Commission, or ASECOM, and it has the potential to unlock significant economic opportunities for our countries, for Lesotho, for South Africa, and Botswana, while strengthening water security, food security, and climate resilience, and supporting industrialization in line with our regional and continental priorities. Prime Minister, the economic relationship between our two countries holds considerable promise, and this promise remains largely underexplored and underexploited. The current levels of bilateral trade remain modest when measured against the full scope of our potential. And in this regard, I welcome the convening of the Botswana-Lesotho Business Forum on the margins of this inaugural Botswana-Lesotho Bi-National Commission. This reflects the importance we attach to the private sector as a key engine of inclusive growth and economic transformation. We have said we want a private sector-led growth in our economy. And this has some implications for government and sometimes of government's overbearing involvement. So we will cede some of the space, some of the powers, some of the control to the private sector so that government can play the role of umpire and formulate appropriate policies and laws to regulate the involvement of private capital in the economy, appreciating always that capital left to its own devices can become predatory and dangerous. It needs some regulation, meaningful, facilitative, but some regulation all the same. Not regulation, over-regulation to frustrate and to thwart private sector involvement. And so I encourage the continued and active participation of the business community in the business forum so that they can then record their participation as well and identify as well as pursue opportunities. Prime Minister, allow me to commend the government and people of Lesotho for the determined efforts you continue to make in addressing long-standing political and security challenges in your country. And let me commend you because two of our citizens who had fled your country fearing political persecution, you've now managed to return them to the country, assured them of security and the full protection of the state within the letter and the spirit of the laws of Lesotho. We commend you for this act. We applaud your government's commitment to consolidating democratic governance, strengthening national institutions, and fostering political stability that your country so richly deserves. We are also honored as Botswana to have played a critical role in supporting peace-building efforts in Lesotho, and I wish to reaffirm our continued commitment to supporting your journey. The challenges confronting humanity today are increasingly becoming complex. They are interconnected and they are evolving. As neighbors and members of the African continent and global community, we must strengthen our cooperation to achieve inclusive growth and sustainable development. I remain confident that with necessary political will, good governance, prudent management of natural resources, respect for the rule of law, and protection of human rights, the challenges facing Africa are surmountable. We need to wrestle and conquer the scourge of corruption. We recently concluded a forensic audit that has laid bare the scale of the challenge that is occasioned by a collapse of good governance and where impunity is allowed to gain root and to thrive. This compromises even the integrity of institutions that would otherwise be charged with carrying out the much-needed investigations and prosecuting those who deserve prosecution. This has resulted in us having to rethink, can we entrust this exercise to these institutions that have been in existence, that may in fact in some shape or form and to some degree be themselves implicated, can we expect them to conduct any meaningful and credible investigation? It's a rhetorical question. I ask it not to require an answer. I ask it because the answer is embedded in the very question itself. So we have a slightly different approach. Within the bounds of the Constitution and the powers vesting pursuant thereto, and bring about structures even on an ad hoc basis that will focus on this important task that redefines the character of the Republic of Botswana. And we do this without fear and without reproach, firmly grounded on the Constitution and the rule of law. And to those who may otherwise feel we should have proceeded otherwise, let's engage so that we demonstrate.
8: Mamedi he ke puo ya president atokedi Duma boko he ka mo he holang ka teng he Mamedi ka mo a hlalosang ditaba tsena ka teng o bua ka dintlha tse batlang di le mmalwa he Mamedi ke tla kotsa tse mmalwa fela tseo he a buileng ka tsona mona. 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
1: Guests, ladies and gentlemen, embo mele bondate, when I'm here in Botswana I feel like home. Even before I go far I must just say a few words of the time that I spent in Botswana, which was 8 years. That was during the 90s. His Excellency the President touched a little bit of the time that I spent here. I was in construction. I was specializing in doing roads in the entire Botswana. I know Botswana in and out more than most of you does here. I have been as far as Muhembo. You know where it is, where it borders with Namibia. Etsa 6, Makwena Lodge. How many of you know those places? Thank you very much. It is with profound gratitude and joy that I join you, Mr. President, the government, and the people of Botswana this evening at the banquet held on the eve of our inaugural session of the Lesotho-Botswana Binational Commission. This occasion is not only a celebration of hospitality and friendship, but also a reaffirmation of the enduring bonds of friendship, kinship, and solidarity that unite our peoples. As we partake at the banquet this evening, we wish once again to pass our sincere condolences on the recent passing of former President Rev Festus Mogae, the former President of the Republic. President Mogae was a towering figure whose wisdom and vision championed the bonds of friendship between our two nations. His legacy of democratic governance, economic stewardship, and regional solidarity will forever inspire Basotho and Botswana alike. As we renew our bonds of friendship and kinship this evening, let us also honor his memory by deepening the ties that he so passionately nurtured. Your Excellency and distinguished guests, Allow me also to congratulate the government and the people of Botswana for the excellent staging of the recent World Athletic Games, where Team Botswana displayed remarkable talent and resilience. Their performance was a source of pride, not only for Botswana, but for the entire Southern African region. While Basotho have recently appeared to perform better on marathons, there is a lot to learn from Botswana on relay races and quick short runs. Today, as we embark on a historic milestone of the formal convening of the first session and the official launch of the binational commission between our two countries, we shall do so with a desire to further deepening the already existing diplomatic and economic relations and collaborations. The friendship between the two countries is not only confined to diplomacy and government-to-government affair, but it is lived daily in our shared civilization, lineage, and heritage. Basotho and Botswana are bound by language, culture, and kinship. Traditionally, this unity was reflected in our institutions of higher learning, such as the University of Botswana, the National University of Lesotho, and the Institute of Development Management. These institutions have fostered generations of leaders and strengthened togetherness, even extending into marital bonds that unite our people in family and kinship. Equally, our social and tourism exchanges continue to embody this spirit of unity. The Great Moshosho Walk in and the Desert Bush Walk in Botswana, graciously occasioned with passion and sealed by the presence and participation of Her Majesty Queen Masenate Mahato Seeiso, remind us that our shared journeys across mountains and deserts are symbols of the collective strides and journeys we must take together as nations. Tonight, as we recall and rekindle the spirit of Boleswa, we also envision that noble cause that would once again unite Botswana, Lesotho, and Eswatini in new frontiers brought about by technology and artificial intelligence, creative industry including sports and creation. As we close ranks in the 21st century and face emerging challenges together in solidarity, we will inspire our youth and the next generation to carry forward the torch of unity and creativity. As I conclude, let us reaffirm our commitment to the tradition, to the traditional and long-standing spirit of brotherhood, cooperation, and partnership. Let us build the bridges of understanding and close cooperation to advance collective prosperity of our nations through economic integration. May this evening be remembered not only for its splendor, but also for the spirit of unity it embodies. I just want to thank the Botswana government for coming to our aid during the times when we had some turbulences in Lesotho. Botswana brought along some peacekeeping forces that made us understand what we need as Basotho. I just want to say thank you, Your Excellency, and I also want to thank the entire Botswana for helping us during the time of need. Because we as Basotho at the time, we were fighting, not even knowing what we were fighting for. But once again, thank you very, very, very much.
8: Mamedi he mona ke puo yena ya tona kholo matekani mona mo a bontsitseng te boya ha yo mo presidente wa naha ya Botswana mmuso wa Botswana bakeng sa ka mohelo e mofutu moketeng ona o neng o tshwere 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
1: 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Your Excellency President Bogong, allow me to pay special tribute to your visionary leadership and steadfast commitment to strengthening bilateral relations between our two sister nations. Your clear dedication to translating shared aspirations into tangible outcomes has been evident throughout our engagement. Equally, I commend the government of the Republic of Botswana for its unwavering resolve in putting to effect the outcomes of this binational commission, thereby setting a strong foundation for a result-oriented partnership. This inaugural session marks not only the formal institutionalization of our cooperation, but also a renewed pledge to deepen ties rooted in our shared history, cultural affinity, and common developmental aspirations. We gather here today at a time when regional integration and collaboration are more critical than ever. It is therefore gratifying that this commission has yielded significant and actionable outcomes across a wide spectrum of sectors. Among the key achievements of these sessions are: 1, strengthening trade and investment. We have agreed to enhance trade facilitation measures, promote investment opportunities, and encourage private sector partnerships to stimulate economic growth in both countries. 2, economic infrastructure. The Commission has prioritized collaboration on strategic infrastructure projects, particularly in transport, energy, and water resource management, recognizing their pivotal role in driving sustainable development. We have agreed to accelerate the Lesotho-Botswana Water Transfer Project, which will ensure water security for both Lesotho and Botswana. In this regard, we accept the proposal of renaming Lesotho-Botswana Transfer
10: to Lesotho, South Africa, Botswana water transfer.
8: Mamedi he ke tsona ditaba tsena tse o ke tetang go di tlhalosa sa puo ya tona go lomatekane mo waneng a kwala mmoka ona ka pana go nye hone ho kwala mmoka ona me mo mamedi ha ga ditaba tse ding ge 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
11: simplification of processes and procedures. Make it easy for our people to access the service and services that our government must render to them. It calls on us then, both countries, to digitalize our systems, our operations, and ensure ease of access and engagement for our people. The declared intention to facilitate travel using national identity cards, if properly carried out, will enable people to move freely with no inhibitions, and it requires a proper, safe, and secure national identity card. And that is why Botswana is moving rapidly in the direction of introducing a cryptographic national identity document, which will obviate the need to even carry the card around, enabling citizens to use their smartphones and tap on the go, be it for travel, purchase, or engaging with government for any services whatsoever. This will require a harmonization of practices, procedures, and processes. Even as we simplify them, we must harmonize so that there is seamlessness between our countries. The free movement of goods impels governments to go beyond the one-stop border to a non-stop border system where pre-clearance of the goods that will be transported is carried out. All the levies and charges are also paid in advance. The goods are properly loaded, tracked throughout to ensure that there is no tampering and there's no introduction of contraband, and to ensure that this transportation is therefore seamless, safe, and secure. Because we also appreciate the dangers with which all these processes are fraught.
8: Mamedi he ke ditaba tsa hae tsena tse wa buang ka gore ho tla ba le ona monyetla o nebelo ka ke se ke hlalositse wa gore ba Batswana le Basotho ba ka itsamaela hantle fela ba sebedisa di ID. 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
11: The press would like to probe. It is this same spirit of brotherhood that saw us when the Prime Minister experienced problems in his travel logistics. We dispatched our aircraft, the presidential aircraft, to go fetch the Prime Minister, ferry him and bring him to Botswana, so that we could have this meeting. I'm saying this for the press to know that we do this with pride, and we do this because Lesotho and Botswana are the same peoples. And to preempt what I'm told, the press would like to probe. It is this same spirit of brotherhood that saw us when the Prime Minister experienced problems in his travel logistics. We dispatched our aircraft, the presidential aircraft, to go fetch the Prime Minister, ferry him and bring him to Botswana, so that we could have this meeting. I'm saying this for the press to know that we do this with pride, and we do this because Lesotho and Botswana are the same peoples.
8: Ke ditaba tsa gae tsona tsena tsa gore jale itse ga tonagolo a se a bonagala a thulana le mathata tabeng ya logistics tsa gae tsa mokgwa wa go tsamaya go tloa nageng ya Lesotho go ya nageng ya 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
13: 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Two child go, even I like to learn the people when I can tell the suit. One hour, I want to know what I can see for what about it. Tabaku Bishan Moho, I can tell the suit of who will let Tabore, the city ID, of Apanalos, the passport, the telephone, the road of Hanka Pilina. 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
1: 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Any but we may finally with the provision no less than no more than 10% error if at all. Dina and Zia Zalero is the one. Oh, Kio, Madam, in a say Hana, what's a major cookie? Chico Bayobon says the key findings, Yoga Gize, we had 43,000. The overall performance, Ministry of Energy, nearly 205%, Ministry of Education. From the pledge, nearly 178%. Ministry of Defense from the pledge was 110%. Agric 100. Ministry of Trade at 92%. Ministry of OEPM at 92%. Natural Resources at 85%. Gender at 67%. Local Government at 29%. Environment at 19%. Public Works at 33%. Environment was 19%. Communications 10%. Tourism 1%. But don't believe I is 10% and not 10,000. Ke fetela slide in setlahlamang. Seven sand overall performance. Simona wants the performance, the target against the engagement. In 20 be we or an hour. Me engagement by strategy type. Elona, Nersavisa me, Hwai Fing, Yahweza, Tibutu, Tinana, Tau Hirabacha. Permanent employment in 8,461. Contractual employment in 7,457. Temporary employment was 20,249. Apprenticeship, 1,479. Public sector establishment, 4,147. Economic empowerment and capacity was 1,000. Ketalo se, Madam Deputy Speaker, the employment, jule ka gala gahlakisa otwa, had the pleasure le ine etsua, le mohlompe tona kholo, alo etsa puo, salmo empono. The employment was based on employment ya muso, employment ya the private sector, and all other employments tse ka banteng ka gana. 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There's one permanent, contractually by 941, but temporary by 2,095. 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He engaged in 19,000, permanent is 7,461, contractual is 1,550, temporary is 8,842, then a principal it have 8, private sector it have 1,727.
2: Put.
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0: bank for 6 months, for 8 months, for 3 months, ka fela bona ga ba beile e le temporary because mosebetsi ono no kwana kwana. 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Temporary employment, we are at 46.8%. Permanent employment, we are 19.6%. Contractual engagement, we are at 17.2%. Private sector, it is at 9%. Apprenticeship, 3%. Economic empowerment and capacity, 2.3%. 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We are at around 69% with about 40.
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0: 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Who's hanging out well in them jets with a long sharp or sharp malatiki, Uzila and Tongolo with Sammy Huntley? Mamma, it's a look like a coolie thing. Who's a Narana Cop and a high limit of Bello ring, a yellow shoe, we are ringing a bill you can with we can fix. Yeah, man, that's like a man of treats. Guy, what baby mobile, I can have a limb. Salosa and Bello who demo some hunter. But I'm going to take a man, I can eat. How about you now? What's very kishabakan? Kiki, you hang a bona kiss up. Who next time I can all come back, come back, and I can give it in Pelacamina. A capeki, a piggy. Just in case one is the Ocasa Zibi. I came out to link this Rate Hampuki scanner. A kirate hampuki scanner. A kid like another kumba kumbayaka, a kibin in Pelacamon, and just in case, not for control failure. 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

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Is a big pussy. Is a big pussy. Is a big pussy. Is a big pussy. Is a big pussy. Is a big pussy. Is a big pussy. Is a big pussy. Is a big pussy. Is a big pussy. Is a big pussy. Is a big pussy. Is a big pussy. Is a big pussy. Is a big pussy. Is a big pussy. Is a big pussy. Is a big pussy. Is a big pussy. Is a big pussy. Is a big pussy. Is a big pussy. Is a big pussy. Is a big pussy. Is a big pussy. Is a big pussy. Is a big pussy. Is a big pussy. Is a big pussy. Is a big pussy. Is a big pussy. Is a big pussy. Is a big pussy. Is a big pussy. Is a big pussy. Is a big pussy. Is a big pussy. Is a big pussy. Is a big pussy. Is a big pussy. 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
0: Oh, really? 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

0: 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He. All right. We would have seen if I ever showed them to speak in fella will be hearing yellow shimmer limits to me. Think about the lemon fella. Repeat it. Hashtag this week's trends.
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0: Babailwa, DJ Zintle, DJ Lace, Fang Tone, Tobani White, Babailwa, pele ho mana mama medi ne re nkile LKG MSA Lengo, ma semi ke demone le miso kuhle, hantle di mahloho, ra ke le shumele metsimedi, hantle ho di mahloho, ra ke le shumele metsimedi, e ke ke kise, ha ke khutla mone hashtag head to head.
1: Turn up the trail this Father's Day. 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
0: 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266 5 double 9 5 6 le plus 266 5 double 9 5 6 6 2 double 0 double 9 5 6 6 2 double 0 double 9 5 6 6 2 double 0 double 9 5 6 6 6 2 double 0 double 9 5 6 6 6 6 6 6 6 6 6 6 6 6 6 6 6 6 6 6 6 6 6 6 6 6 6 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If it's why everybody wanna be loved, when I can Calvin Fellow, I can't be.

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0: 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beat. So that in a lele moran thank you ring ya pili. What I think, kif you sisi yang kif ye zang u glory. 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Ish. Yeah. Haruko momedi. 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
1: Number 2.
0: Kibela ma hukai. 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Alrighty, Kelebo had 2121956 plus 2665956 plus 2665956 how bad hakal? 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
0: 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Ye 1020. 21 9956 plus 266 599 56 Siava snow disca ngola 62 00 9956 Hutlo na hoetsa lana ke ngwana mo mmedi re ke bane he dziqamaka tsi tse qamaka shaba ka nqena ke batla go bona ngwana o di bona jang 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a sing a give you a song money what pillow when I have a bed dry look I'm a honey can I have a most of the time I don't know it's not that bad man it's a pity to me not to everybody wanna be in love 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Ce que voilà, on est à la quête de follow marang Facebook, Instagram, PCFM Lesotho X, PCFM LS, TikTok, PCFM 95.6_LS, hashtag head to head, Reza Joang. 21 21 9956 21 21 9956 plus 266 599 56 plus 266 599

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2: 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I'm a self-made billionaire.
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2: I'm a self-made billionaire.
1: Oh, really? Easy as that.

0: 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You're not it.
1: You're a billionaire.
2: What? What?
3: No, you're gonna.
2: Today,
3: do this.
2: My day just keeps getting better and better and better and better and better.
4: Yes, I knew it.
2: So, things still okay with between you and your wife?
4: Yeah.
2: Yeah, that's dope. That's dope. That's good, man. That's good. That's good. Yeah, no, we should. We all okay.
4: But so
2: out of curiosity, do you like get a kiss every day before you leave the house?
4: Emba, of course.
2: Oh, okay. Yeah. All right. Why do you have to specify that it's Emba?
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2: Yeah, no, what a show, man. What a show.
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11 minutes past 1 o'clock. Ladies and gentlemen, good afternoon and welcome to it. This is Vibes with Juvie. I'm in the building up until 4 o'clock. What's up? Let me send a big shout out to Lila holding it down from 9. Auntie Lila, hello, Auntie. She held it down from 9 up until 1 o'clock. And of course, from now up until 4 o'clock, you're rocking with yours too. Juvie Wale Pimpara. I'm bringing sexy back. That was what was missing. And I took it upon myself to bring sexy back. That's exactly what I'll be doing up until 4 o'clock. And 4 o'clock, I'll be making way for Mr. Mare. Katarona playing that grown folk, all beautiful music, taking all the way to 7 o'clock. And this one's coming down from Destiny's Child. And the name of the song is called The Survivor. After she found out, she's like, I'm a survivor. I'm going to do this thing. I'm going to rise. I will be a better person. You thought that I would not survive without you, but I'll prove I will survive. And then after recording the song, she goes to bed and then cries. Kickstarter showed the sounds of the late Mshoza, and the name of the song is called The Cortes. 12 minutes past 1 o'clock. Please, ladies and gentlemen, tell your loved ones to tune in right now to PCF Easy, because Juvie Wale Pimpara is in the building all the way till 4 o'clock. Lesotho, good afternoon. In just a few minutes' time, I'll be making way for the news department. And after that, we're getting into our mix, taking us all the way to 12 o'clock. And 12 o'clock, as usual, we have a conversation. Tomorrow's Father's Day,

So we'll be chopping it up with the fathers. Greg David, take us to the news. Together Sting, and the name of the song was called Arise and Fall. Lesotho, good afternoon. Juvie's in the building.

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2: Dr. Ndaba is already in the studio. So, Doctor, I have a problem, right? We have a problem that I think you can solve, right? So, certain organs, as people, right? We have different size organs, right? Mm-hmm. My organ,
3: the organ.
2: It's huge.
3: Size is relative.
2: I'll tell you, my brother's one is not as big as mine.
4: We can't all have big heart.
2: Is that normal? Is this something that you can help my brother with?
3: I know, brother.
2: It was what you got from his maker.
3: Proportional to his BMI and height and size.
4: It's so small you can't even call it a gift.
5: Shady.
2: Before we do that, I have a surprise. I have a young surprise for, you know, the listeners. And,
6: okay.
2: She's in
6: ready, Baba.
2: Are you ready?
6: Yes, sir.
2: All right.
7: God have mercy upon us.
2: My surprise is coming.
8: Hey, Tata Montebang.
2: Hey, Nasita, how are you? I'm all right, man. Like, so I'm telling the listeners that I have a surprise, and you are the surprise.
8: Oh, my word.
2: You are the surprise. So, Princess CK, you are live on PCFM, the biggest radio station in Lesotho. How are you, and how have you been doing?
8: I'm just all right, you know.
2: Okay.
8: It's crazy, but it's all right.
2: We keep it moving.
8: We keep it moving, regardless. We trust God.
2: Oof.

0: Danko Tlalimakutle for the beautifully read news. He'll be back at 3 o'clock. Mary J. Blige, and the name of the song is called The Family Affairs. If you just tuned in, welcome to it. This is The Vibes with Juvie, a show that comes to you every single Saturdays between 1 and 4 p.m. And the host of the show is yours truly, Juvie Wale Pimpara. Right now, 29 minutes past 1 o'clock, it's time for us to cross over to Mix. And today, we have a DJ Trexler, one of my favorite DJs in the L. He's going to take us all the way to 2 o'clock. And remember, 2 o'clock, we get into that conversation. Tomorrow is Father's Day, and we're just going to be chopping it up. Unfortunately, I'm not a father as yet, so hey, I don't know how I'm going to feature in that conversation, but I'll be there in the mix somehow. I'll just find a way just to squeeze myself into that conversation, even though I'll be taking notes, even though, like I said, I'm not a father as yet. I had no kids, at least none that I know of. Right now, DJ Trexler are in the mix. Let's go!
1: To somebody out there who doesn't have anything they're believing in.
0: Mm.
1: Couple who seeks to believe on something that is solid, that will keep them this time. Try Jesus, you know, try salvation, try the empowerment of the Holy Ghost. Also, one of the other things that even in the Lord, the people that are failing in the Lord, that are there but they're sleeping around, they're what in the Lord, find community. Find community, find mind, like-minded people.
0: 30 seconds. To that girl who doesn't want to give me a chance because I've done it before, what can you say to that girl?
1: Because you've done it before.
0: Yeah, because I've
1: done it. Ask him questions. And honey, if you don't want to give him any chance, don't give him.
0: Bye-bye.
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4 minutes past the 2 o'clock, and this one's coming out from DJ Traxler. It took us all the way from 1:30 up until 2 o'clock. And yeah, 1 hour down, two more to go. Remember, our final destination is at 4 o'clock. Vibes will be exclusive to PCFM, your pulse, our beat. And apologies, our guest is running late. Just gave him a young call and he said, I'm running 5 minutes late. I apologize. However, I will be there. Remember, tomorrow is Father's Day, or rather, what we are celebrating. This on this particular day, we are celebrating all the fathers out there, you know, and we're talking fatherhood. And yeah, so if you are a present father, you are there in your kids' lives, and you know, shout out to you, you know. And yeah, no, so we're just going to celebrate their fathers. Remember, this month also is a male, I don't want to butcher it, but it's Male Mental Awareness Month, you know. And last week we had a conversation. If you did not tune in last week, you really missed out. We had a conversation with Stolfa, aka Mampudi, and we're just topping it up. And yeah, we're just talking about, you know, his life and fatherhood and where he is now and all the challenges that he had to endure in this life as a man, you know. At times we take for granted, you know, the challenges that men go through, you know. So we're still on about that. But this week we decided, ah man, let's just, you know, let's look at the positives and let's just celebrate the man out here. And funny thing, I don't know how I can verify this, but I had a conversation with someone that's very special to me, someone that's very dear to me yesterday. And she said, it's a she, by the way. And she said, it's weird how when you were just walking in malls, you know, a couple of days prior to a couple of days before Mother's Day, you could literally feel it in the atmosphere that, you know, in a few days' time, it's Mother's Day. And there was such huge hype around it. And I'm not seeing the same amount of hype about this day. I don't know. I don't know. Is it because, you know, as gents, sometimes we don't really love to celebrate such? Or what is the story? I don't know. Like I said, this is just a person's observation. I'm not saying it is the case, but Louis and I just think about it. Close your eyes and just think about it. And just, you know, think about the hype that was around Mother's Day. Is it the same amount of hype around Father's Day? It's happening tomorrow. I don't know. But here on the show, we are really going to celebrate it. And we're really going to celebrate all.

0: around it?
1: For me, at this stage, there's not really much to say.
0: Okay.
1: Most of the matches are exactly what one would anticipate them to be.
0: Hey, man. Bafana, did you anticipate that whipping from Mexico? That was brutal, man.
1: If ever before the match began, then the stats were like 76% Mexico win, 18% draw, and I don't remember, like 3-4% Bafana win.
0: Yeah.
1: Like I'm saying, it's out of love, you would have,
0: you'd
1: want certain things, but the reality is, right now, what's happening on the World Cup, even when one comes here and speaks about upsets, get it all. When you expect Brazil and Morocco, for instance, and then you expect Brazil to win, and then it's an upset because of the draw. So hence I'm saying right now where it is, it's going exactly as it should. The big footballing nations are big footballing nations. We haven't seen that proper upset for us to say, you, what just happened there?
0: You know, well, I think we saw it with Algeria and Brazil. I mean, Messi's team, man.
1: Argentina. What happened?
0: They gave them a 3-0 whipping.
1: How's that an upset? We expect Argentina.
0: Were you expecting it? Were you expecting to win by such a big margin? 3-0.
1: So you expect Argentina to struggle against Algeria?
0: Not struggle, man, but like, you know, like a young 2-1
1: year. There's no upset.
0: But I think Africans are really showing up.
1: And
0: you know?
1: Also Algeria.
0: No, Algeria is ranked in Africa. Algeria is there. Algeria is the top 10.
1: Yeah.
0: So it's ranked very high.
1: But now almost every team that's there is top 10 in Africa. Every African team that's there. It's amongst the top 10 African nations. But you're talking about Argentina, which won the World Cup last year, which is ranked number one in the world.
0: Well, I didn't expect 3, man. But anyway, let's get into it, brother. How's fatherhood treating you? 6 months in? Because I remember we had this conversation. I was like, yo, man, like, how does it feel? And you were like, is it business as usual? Or when you first saw your child, man, and held him, how did you feel?
1: I don't remember.
0: So it's not like in the movies. Where it's like you cry, you're like, this is my son. This is river, my blood is running through this boy's veins. And, no?
1: I think, let's start off with the introduction of life into the world. How the journeys are different.
0: Okay.
1: Hence, I think the emotions will be different for each and everyone. My story, for instance, didn't begin with the realities of me holding my son in my arms and thinking this boy's here. But my story began with him going straight into ICU. So now, instead of it being that moment that of pride and whatever, it was a moment of panic, it was a moment of being hopeful. It was a lot of things up until maybe they had cleared feet to go home. But even after that, it's now a couple of days later of worry. It's now a couple of days later of family coming in and they can't step in to see him. And it's just me having to go in, come back and tell them, there's progress. This is what I see. This is what I don't see. But also, I believe with such a journey, at the moment it starts off like that, and it starts off as scary. So maybe with time now, more than focusing on yourself, you're focusing on this person's well-being. Up until maybe you have actually

0: witnessed that point whereby it was the first time I hold you.
1: I understand. So, yeah. There's a lot of emotions were all over the place.
0: Right now, the primary focus, more than anything, it's on their well-being. Than actually you saying, let me enjoy this moment. Let me take it in. What is really this moment about?
1: So how has that changed the way you do things? Like, has it shaped your, I don't want to say vision, but do you feel like now you have someone or something to live for?
0: I think, well, for me, with kids, that's what I'm saying. I don't want to speak for other people, but with kids, it's not really a moment. Like, you don't wake up, your child is born, and effective immediately, I don't know about your mothers, but for me, it's not a effective immediately, I'm in love or die for this person, no.
1: Okay.
0: No, it's not, for me, it's not like that. But with time, with now that persona coming and changing a whole lot of things, with now, when you feel the void, when they are not around, then that's when you start appreciating them more. Because now you're feeling, oh, okay, maybe the house is too quiet now. You know, what are we doing? Him. Also, I feel like it gets more serious when you start to see them interact with you in the way that they don't interact with other people. When they hear your voice, they smile, when they react to such things, then you start realizing the impact also that this person has on you. So I always believe that bonds are created through interactions of relationships. So the closer you get with your child, and it's the more you get bonded to them. Like, if right now someone has a child and they straight away give them to a foster care, and then you come ask them, how do you feel about that child? How deep is it? It's not, the connection was not there. Hence, I'm saying maybe with the mothers it's different, because maybe for the whole 9 months they are connecting through a supernatural connection that I don't know. But if ever it was an instant thing, you rush into it, you jump into it, and it gets moving, I think then that means the moment one has a child last at 7 hours, okay, you would feel, you know, when I go get off, wherever you are, and you know, get clouded by emotions. But if it was a money, if it was an interact, there's a kid at and you can meet that kid in 5 years' time, one of this kid looks like me. But I don't think it would be an overwhelming feeling, especially because you haven't interacted with them.
1: Also bundle.
0: Yes. Now, moving along, you will realize that, which brings us maybe towards what we're going to talk about today. When you have a father who was absent, and then they reunite with the kids in the future, you will realize that the pattern tends to be the kids being more emotional about meeting the father. And that's because of what they have endured, and that conversation they've always had with myself to say, if my father was here, would things be, would. So now when you finally get to meet this father figure that you've been longing for all your life, I believe that's what triggers the emotions. That's why you say, it's a where have you been type of moment. After all that I've been through, maybe life would have been, you know, that's when we start asking ourselves a lot of questions, and I think that's the emotional part. But as a father, I don't think we ever sit and, like, as a father, when you meet your child for the first time, you don't know the hardships they've been through. You know, we now start talking of getting robbed of the firsts. First step, first. But it's not really as emotional as for the kids because they have faced traumas that they wish maybe you were there. And in their head, they have an ideology of what the father is. And they feel, had you been there, then this idea of mine would have been reality. So that's what I'm saying. It's never a feeling that I feel is, I think it's unique for everyone. And that was mine.
1: Do you, this is just based on what I've seen. It's not really facts, right? But a lot of guys who have kids at a young age, right? They become absent fathers, do you think that is the fear? I'm not ready to face this responsibility. And I feel one until to achieve certain things. Why do you think that is the case?
0: I think
1: at a very ago, Machita. You know, it happens quite a lot where you even hear, I'm a journal of Ilumana, a little more 21. I checked the guy, and he never came back.
0: For me, I feel it's poverty. It's poverty. Just because we live in an economy whereby maybe we are just above the poverty line, we have meals every day, does not mean that we are not impoverished. Because there are certain things that we still wish to achieve in order for us to reach a stage whereby we're saying, Khashab, I can have a child now. You know? Even now, you will see it in the sense of the likes of myself. It took me 33 years. Before I had my first child. I think it's such a long time now. Because now I have traded the years for something that I don't think can be valued for the years. Let me cook. I feel like we sit down and say, Kiwatawanaka, I feel on earth, I should have 1, 2, 3, 4, 5, 6, 7, 8, 9, 10, so that they can make their life easier, right? Now, because, as I'm saying, we are living in an impoverished economy, we find that it takes such a long time to actually reach those things. At times, it even takes a lifetime. And that's whereby you'll see that, because of that, as a young guy, here you are, knowing the hardships in your family's household. And now you are thinking, if I add this kid to the equation, this means I'm killing the rest of them. This means now, original Santa Sokola, and it was just the three of us. What more when I bring this person? There's a high possibility of that. So now, there's all this economical dynamics, and all those, when I can go now, you're thinking, okay, I haven't even started being an active economic participant in the household. I just span. Get off it over 4 and 5. So all those things, when you sit alone and then you think of them, it sounds irresponsible. But so, also because it's not a conversation that we have every day in our family with our parents to say, what if this happens? The likes of myself, in varsity, I've always, and this is such a stupid thing when I think of it now, in varsity, I always felt, and I'm not proud saying this, but in varsity, I always felt it was better for me to have HIV than to have a child.
1: I remember those are the debates that we'd have as gents. When I would you rather get infected or have a child there? Or I ain't gonna back a kid. I'm not the ER. What you might call? Young one, and I.
0: Why? Because I had a psychological plan of how life needs to work out, and what I need to do in order for me to have a child, and.
1: So do we say, and now do we, this is going to be such a difficult question that I'm going to ask you,
0: yes.
1: But do we really blame them, man?
0: Who?
1: The guys who said, we are working out. The guys who said, we are not going to be absent. We have. Or even the guys who, let's take it further, who have financed or supported abortion.
0: You know, it's a very broad question to answer specifically by just saying yes or no.
1: Mm.
0: Because we still have active members of society who find themselves, especially gentlemen, who find themselves in a position whereby they would love to, but they can't.
1: Okay.
0: And now...
1: They can't, why?
0: Let me make
1: it.
0: Fortunately, yesterday I was traveling with a friend of mine back home.
1: Mm.
0: So during this conversation, he tells me that he actually took the former wife's parents to the child court.
1: Mm.
0: And I'm like, why? It's because it's like the moment we got divorced, we structured out how the child affairs are going to be run.
1: Mm.
0: We structured out who's going to come, when, how, and all of those. So it just so happened that one day it was my turn to actually receive the child, you know, for the weekend.
1: Mm.
0: And after all that happened, just got distracted a bit.
1: Mm.
0: So after all that happened, it was my turn to go to Fisa, the grandmother, Onkawana. And it's my turn, though, this weekend.
1: Really?
0: And the grandmother's like, but you never hear. And then he's like, because there are guidelines of how I need to be here. It's not that I always don't want to be here.
1: Mm.
0: And now that it's my turn to be here, I want to be here.
1: Mm.
0: And then the grandmother disputed that, took the child and ran.
1: Mm. Mm.
0: Not ran, like they went and whatever, the guy was denied the child.
1: Mm.
0: So my chat is, in that instance, it can be a matter of one day the child being told that your father never wanted to be around you.
1: Mm.
0: Your father was never here.
1: Mm.
0: So had he not taken that active step again to say, let me actually take these people to court, because I really want to fight this.
1: Mm.
0: Not all of us are fighters.
1: Mm.
0: And not all of us want, because he was even saying after that, there was a time there it got heated up between them, and then the grandmother even stood up, pushed him out, get out of my house, or whatever. Sharp, he left because the child was watching that.
1: Mm.
0: And now after that, you could see the psychological impact of the grandmother pushing me out. Because every time I had to take her back, it's as if she didn't want me to go there out of the fear of what might happen when we get there.
1: Mm.
0: What's going to happen?
1: Mm.
0: So last I blew, you can see the trauma, how I'm feeling. It's like, no, let mommy pick me up.
1: Uncomfortable
0: because what they saw there.
1: Mm.
0: So as I'm saying, now, when the question was, do I blame them? I blame a guy who left the situation based on traumas, and when he has grown up or have go back to correct what he was doing wrong then.
1: Say it again.
0: Now, a guy leaves because on a little trauma to high, so unfair on the lady, because they also have their own trauma.
1: Mm.
0: Now, years later, you have done the damage already, and you don't go back to try make things right.
1: Rectify. Mm.
0: Yes, then I blame you.
1: Mm.
0: But I also have seen guys who wanted to be there, but because now as a child, there are family dynamics in order for you to be there. At times, it's a matter of your family is not supportive of your idea of being a father there, you know? And because you are dependent on parents to act a certain way, you find yourself not present. But only when you have now manned up enough can you say, let me go back and correct, because I'm now an adult. I am now self-sufficient to have this conversation. So that's what I'm saying. There's a lot of dynamics that surround absent fathers. and everyone would live to tell their own story.

0: I feel you. So it's not always it's fear or we are reckless.
1: No.
0: Sometimes it's
1: circumstances. Yes.
0: Yeah.
1: And majority of the time.
0: Yeah.
1: Especially with responsible guys, it's circumstances.
0: Yeah. Yeah. I've been a victim. You know my story.
1: Yes.
0: Where I got this a message from, okay, fair enough. This person was a person was in my life. I was seeing this person, right?
1: Yes.
0: So me having a thing with Mutrina, and then she gives me a call one Friday afternoon, and nale nane se kawa, you know, kama baka one another. And then she gives me a call on a Friday afternoon, and she says, "Hey, buddy, I am pregnant." Actually, the aunt she couldn't bring it to herself to tell me, and then she said, "I'm pregnant," and then that changed everything. I got here, and I said, "Hey, man, this is what I the story is from your aunt that you're pregnant with my baby, you know." And then she said, "Yeah, no, it's the truth."
1: Mm.
0: And then I stepped up. We went to a hospital. We did the whole scan. And after doing the whole scan, the scan did verify, oh, no, this person is pregnant.
1: Mm.
0: The times were a bit, but how not are, you know, they're not always accurate, you know. And I was there. So throughout, I was there. I did everything in my power. So throughout this entire thing, this person, and started hanging out with different guys, started going to clubs and actually partaking in activities that were going to be harmful to the baby. In particular, I remember she was smoking, hubby, drinking alcohol, and so on and so forth. And the decision that I took was, you know what, I'm going to stop communicating with you, because now I've realized that me communicating with you hurts me, because you are with different guys, and I can't now be in the picture. It's not getting embarrassing, and it's draining for me. But I will not leave. I will communicate with your mother. And I made that call, and I said, "Okay, mother, this is what's happening. It's not going to work. However, I'm not running away. Whatever that the child might need, we will communicate it with you." And indeed, we did. The first trip to the clinic, I sent money. The second one, I sent money. And her family came to my family and said, "Hey, this is the situation, right?" And when they came, I said, "Look, I'm not disputing the fact that Nala Mutuna Nangal Dikama." Do you understand? I'm not disputing that. But so I would humbly request for a DNA when the child is born. However, all the expenses before the child is born, I will incur. That's what I said. And that went on. Hufihlela, The child was supposed to 2 months before Mwanasa, right? I get a call, or rather, le CEO, good friend of mine, and my late friend, Malmevek, right? And they took me out. They set me down, and they said, "Hana, when is your baby due?" And I said, "In 2 months' time." "Oh, in 2 months' time. Okay, sharp. Amara, we have something to tell you." "What is the story?" "No, man. What we want to tell you is the fact that that girl is not pregnant." "What do you guys say? This person is not pregnant. The mother and I have been communicating, and this girl's pregnant." "Mm. "No, it's not. It's not. You know?" They even went as far as calling the girl's boyfriend. And I always respect this guy. This guy came to me and said, "My man, what this person is doing to you is not right. I don't know you, I don't owe you anything. But from a bro to bro, what they're doing to you is not right. This person is not pregnant. And then fast forward, this person, she was not pregnant. She aborted the baby without my knowledge. You know? So when you're talking about circumstances, I understand them fully because certain things are way beyond our control as guys. We can play our part, but
1: you know, my friend, now let me get into it. There's the likes of yourself who the world is gonna manipulate or take advantage of a lot, or you're gonna have one of the best fathers in you. The reason for that is, I think by now everyone knows your story that you grew up without your dad.
0: Yeah.
1: Who passed on and then, well, you know, just a couple of months after you
0: born. A couple of months.
1: So, as well, you don't know how it feels like to have a father.
0: I don't.
1: And right now, what you want to do to a child is you never want them to feel
0: The absence that I felt.
1: The absence that you felt. So you are going to overcompensate.
0: Okay.
1: Which is the very same thing that I feel you did in this situation.
0: Mm.
1: There were times whereby what you are being dealt to a logical brain, you could have picked it up. But right now, everything that you do is clouded by your traumas. Oof. And it's also driven by the fact that you want to make sure that you are there. And not only do you want to be sure that you are there once the child is here, you want to be sure that you are there even throughout.
0: So you're going to take a couple of songs and it's
1: easy. And that's because, hence I'm saying, there are also traumas that affect people and that we don't talk about. In the last part of the show, when you speak about this, I just want to say something that I think is lingering a lot on social media that people will relate with. Most of us on social media are currently indulging in this series called The Polygamist. And Haiki Shabelezi, The Polygamist, I've seen many debates around Joanasi, the girls, and. But in that, I picked up something that I think most people overlook. Especially with regards to being a father, being present, and how it affects people. Now, as a father, I believe that you are a provider, you're an example, you're a mentor, you're a protector. So, it has gotten me to a point where we need to realize the difference between someone who gave birth to you and someone who's your father. And you find that some people will give birth to you. That's good. You find that some people, and most times in marriages, people stay trying to think that it's better to have a household of two raising kids. While you will find that now the traumas that are being planted in that atmosphere that you guys are creating, the hostility, the infidelity, to a point whereby it is a behavior that you will find that it is now becoming a habit. And the moment it becomes a habit, it spirals out of control. This is whereby you find that Joyce might have been aware of Jonas's infidelities before. But maybe even if they don't, it's not depicted fully in the series. Those back and forths, but to a point now, this person now wants the like everything, and then you tolerate it, it keeps piling up.
0: Next time
1: it's escalating. Now it escalated to a point whereby you find that this guy, Osajwala, bagotsi ba ngwana hae. And the most profound thing that someone said was, at times we need to realize and heal from our past traumas. Because if you are traumatized by your father as a boy child, you tend to turn out just like them.
0: How so? When how would time how
1: it traumatizes you as a child. But if you don't heal, you'll grow up to be the same man. In that very
0: how would
1: you turn out to grow up to be the very same man. If you don't heal from that. Why? Because we learn from what we see more than what we hear.
0: Yeah, no? We learn from what we see, not
1: what we hear.
0: Yeah.
1: Everyone hears it. Oh, this violence thing, it's off.
0: But we see it.
1: But you see it. It becomes part of who you are.
0: Yeah, man.
1: So, if ever you look at that, that's why it's one of the most precise things. When you look at the son, Wajanaz, he despised him so much, had so much anger towards him. But he looked and moved exactly the way his father moved.
0: I haven't watched the entire series.
1: So that's where I am getting it. Now, based on Father's Day, that is the day tomorrow. This is the part whereby I think we do not only celebrate those that have given birth to us, but we celebrate those who have actually sacrificed their lives to occupy that role. Hence, I feel at times it's not just about celebrating it with only one person, but a variety that you feel have played a significant role into the man you're becoming.
0: Say that again. That was profound. Say that again.
1: Tomorrow you don't only celebrate one man,
0: but
1: you celebrate those who have played a vital role into molding you into the person that you're becoming or you are.
0: So in essence, we're saying a father is not has someone to fellow with you.
1: No.
0: There's stepfathers out there who are doing a wonderful job. There are uncles out there who are doing a wonderful job.
1: If there's one thing that South African or Southern African men can do better than being a father, it's uncle.
0: In my name.
1: Aye. You will uncle so well.
0: But
1: you'll become such poor fathers.
0: Yeah, man. But do we also talk about the traumas that fathers go through?
1: But I think they were. Bona hape ke nahana da brinye no ya khale yo e thupa ene la dipebelela bona ka tlo bonta te re ndo sendo tswa palang le bana e le bonta tswa bona traumatized ke bonta demo lawo. Hi. So le bona wa utlwa kana go like we are just bleeding on to each other here.
0: How so?
1: I believe the upbringing ya khale was too hard on our fathers. Go wonder the mola gona e hlene sendo tsa palang le bana literally
0: ho ha.
1: Go re. So you find that kana go nwe motho o hotse a thabang datwa hae ho a motshabilela se le mona mo ra sa le molo. And also facing the traumas there and hardships tse leng hore o tla bontse o ya through tsona in the ideological world ya gale go bore ke moetsa monna. And now when our fathers battle ho gona, they feel Musmuto is not even experiencing half of the things they don't worry, kinegidiezo. So why and Allah? It might be one or two incidents, but they scar me for life because you're still inflicting paid maybe over the limit.
0: Mm.
1: This whole ideology of manning up.
0: But, so you think that's not the right approach?
1: Yeah, who is that one?
0: Mm.
1: I don't think it is.
0: Why?
1: I feel equipping someone with skill sets and making them face, like, hore ebe wa ntsosa ka 3:30 mo so Maria ho kena he on pass skills if you guys on path right is
0: kautisa
1: wrong okay ko kitema lengwe. I've never understood the concepts and ideologies that are tough love tsa bontate hore hobaneng o kwesisa. If for mohlala o ka go nna ha kgomo di ya naheng ka 3:30 mesong e le Maria di ja di fumana motlhomong gare di fumana jwang boso ka bola ka phoka like o kwesisa. Yeah, there's a benefit to this act. Let me face hardships. Think it's like the reward to this hardship king. August. But going through hardships, And I feel like it's because I feel close proximity relationships of someone shadowing you and you becoming a mentor through them seeing what you do. You are creating a better human being. Because now also you are able to influence behavior and the ability to see the changes because you are present. So how in these days are like, and now I am being raised by being fed other boys' ideologies.
0: Hey man, that's also one very dangerous thing, man. We need to talk about couple fathers need to, like, this generation, we need to do better. Because really, Machita, we feed each other nonsense most of the time. You'd find that we glorify, because I remember I came across this post of this guy, right, on TikTok, and he said, growing up amongst Machita, ne, it was talked the more women you sleep with, the more respect you'll get amongst them. And he said, man, I engaged in sexual activities when I was not ready. And those things he said in Kabati.
1: Happy as I want to. I am you are always of the opinion that one should let their kids fly and become who they feel they want to be and pursue careers that they feel they want to be in. No. You know that has always been me. To say, let us sculpt our ideologies. Let us feed information that manifests to a pursue path that is in the appeal. In the very same aspect, how le ntate o le siko ka ba batla botsa mwana a thata. Motho a sa re thata. Ndongolo ngwa se re thata. if you tell a woman about a ring, you are defiant. It now becomes defiant. So, I believe in this ideology in a presence and mentorship. Not only does it ignite certain fires burning, but it also lays something that I consider generational wealth. Because now, not only will you find that in us black community, even if people inherit the business towards Adibabona, they were so not part of them because they're Spanish at time. They don't know, or even if they take it over with the world to work, they still stumble across the very same mistakes they don't want to have an audience because he was never there to mentor you, to share with you, to say, hence, I've also seen businesses being carried over by employees who shadowed the mastermind of Tabanabo. Because everything that you were supposed to be sharing with your son, you shared with the next guy in the office. Because he was there by your wing all the time. So Mudiano, you leave him very much equipped to succeed you. Pity cannot be in your way, but he's now strong enough to stand aside and do the things that you were doing. He now knows the ins and outs. But your son doesn't. Oh, no, not in that. You're not a friend. You're not a boss. You're not. And in a woman, you wanna lay someone into the business. Little, wa way for sa. Wata homo kadisa kana ko homo kadisa afata aholo wata asebete ayaudimu kana ko homo kadisa udimu aholo asazvena wosa langa fata. Who you never really find the balance because you don't even know the strength someone needs to know when it comes to business. He's never been there. When I found out Salomo Holo get university, or Asa, you know, I know those are more coming. I toilet. The moment I call a molly, by the time I tell myself I feel like I'll do the confidence as well. Hena, I get into what I'm Kadisa, Museveting, you want him to know the ins and outs of everything, but it might have been critical, Hale. So you have to do the washing of the toilets. But right now, this is a 5-story building. You still want this guy. The hardships are no longer the same. He's no longer... Luena, in a way, you are creating challenges that this kid will never face now. Because you've already succumbed and passed those. Mutli semana mo solite. You know, like that kilo sokwa. Mana kagasto daga matela. Mutena kara karo. 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You have run the race now. Whatever that was happening, the correct side, yeah, the track field. Mo batlo ngutu nite. 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Mo lena no. But where you are now, so nene tana so fiti matatama. You understand?
0: Nah, go.
1: So that's. For me, at times, what I consider fatherhood. So, get a long mutiny long or leaves the business in the hands of someone along or a halamo mentor, banana, or again, pretty high. I feel that's where you have been a father to that person more than your own child.
0: And this whole, because we are left with 8 minutes, and this whole thing, this whole thing, I'll never raise someone who's not my blood. I will never be a stepfather. I will never. We are saying we are doing away with that. Because we are ridiculing that ideology. Because what you're saying is being someone's father does not necessarily mean.
1: Yes.
0: So that whole thing, ke ntshotse ne re di bua re la majita ka kopare go sa tsebena ntse re reng
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1: 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exit that stage. Why? I am someone that you give Njeje nganya la mutana nwana. Ka hurisa bana ba hae. Ne? But also o tsebe someone need I have grown to realize ho hla nye motho a gatang bana.
0: Wena o le mo.
1: 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And that is why you are trouble. Do you know any long ago, but why it? I've seen Batuba Boba Minula Banakadinko. Come along. Ah, shouldn't that Najan and Zuaga come? I just can't. You know? So, can I now, when it comes to Uhulemutu, Kapo Hulemana, Omokene, Opulumba, how? Litting. It's still more about you than the next person. Ha o motho a tswa ngore ha o gate bana ka bo. E songa ha ba gate go.
0: Tolerance how is low.
1: Yeah, I don't have high tolerance. Yeah, bana. But I can love bana as much as I won't tolerate them. 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Ke tla go tsana sana handle le ho fumana mme a sebetsang lapeng. 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But it's the ability to nurture and direct behavior. Ke mo gona o tla o kwantso thwe holistic ba go tsa. Because they have altered your behavior. Because they have channeled you into taking a certain route. They are influential on your life. So being your father, it's actually the ability to influence one's behavior. So that they become better beings in the future. Because ha ke tlisa ke go ntate wa motho ntse influencer bophelo ba into the wrong direction.
0: So what do we say, man, in 2 minutes to the guys who stepped up, to the guys who impregnated these girls at a very young age, and they were very young too, and they said, we'll thug it out. I'll stick around. To the guys who are really putting on a good fight to be there despite the circumstances. To the present fathers who are really trying their level best. To those uncles, Bamotsimbilo, when they're playing that roles of father figures. Batao manyawana wana inappropriate things, strati. Just those guys, what are we saying to them today as we celebrate Father's Day tomorrow?
1: We just saying to them, they are saving more souls than they think they are. They are giving this world better human beings. They are creating futures of responsible citizens. that will definitely become better beings, not only for themselves, but for everyone around them.
0: Mm.
1: A well-fathered child becomes a well-behaved and responsible adult.
0: That's true, man. Mm.
1: So it is not just an act of fathering,
0: mm.
1: but it's the act of molding the future.
0: Mm. It's deeper than
1: meets what the eye. It is.
0: Yeah, man. Shout out.
1: It's the ability to shield souls from traumas that could see them negatively affect their livelihoods in the future.
0: 30 seconds to people like me who don't have fathers. Tomorrow is a very traumatizing day for us because, you know, when you guys put up your fathers on your profile pictures, on your statuses, it's always awkward for us.
1: Oh. Jokes aside, when I said to everyone who have just lost someone they consider a father, the likes of myself, happy Father's Day.
0: Let's handle the news.
1: Yes,
0: you get the whole catamount, but after the news, I'm going to give you 1 minute for you to
1: say my goodbye.
0: To say your goodbyes. Daddy Makuti is already on standby. Director, now another one.
1: One.
0: It's a personal question. I'm sorry.
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0: Big Pun, and the name of the song is called Punish Me, together with Miss Jones. There's a line that I love dearly from the song. It says, I don't want to fight, I'd rather do what's right. A boy needs a father. That's the most important part of his life.
1: How sweet, eh?
0: Kita sala lema. My man, let's wrap it up, man. What are we saying to...
1: fathers? Potential fathers?
0: To the potential fathers. No. Before potential fathers, let's talk about the ones you don't... the ones who don't have, but... I think you sort of answered it because you said a father is not necessarily more authority.
1: Mm.
0: You know, someone who's molding you and who's influencing you is your father, somewhat.
1: Mm.
0: Potential fathers, what are we saying to them?
1: Potential fathers, especially...
0: People like me.
1: People like you.
0: Yeah, talk to me.
1: Go have a baby.
0: Oof. Just like that.
1: Especially you. Go have a child.
0: Okay. Why? Let's get personal. Why?
1: Looking at the current lifespan, you might just be left with 15 to 20 Christmases with your child.
0: Mm.
1: That's 15 to 20 years from now.
0: Mm.
1: So if in 25 years, you'll be 60, mama, you'll be approaching 60s.
0: In the next 25 years.
1: So, Bana, you might not leave to influence the path you're going to have.
0: Mm.
1: So, the sooner.
0: The better.
1: With the hope that God will give you more life.
0: Mm. Do you think she's ready for a child?
1: Live on PCFM. Bye.
0: Thanks a lot, my guy.

0: 60 minutes past 3 o'clock. A big shout out to Tlalima Kutle and a big shout out to our guest, Tizaga Mariza. You are highly appreciated, my brother. And a big shout out once again to Ndati Ntsihlele. Thank you so much, Ntsihlele. Constantly listening in, you know, Darren Tichel is forever listening to this show, and he just sent me a conversation while I was having the conversation with the brother. He sent me a message, brother, and says, "I'm listening to you, my good brothers. What a conversation. Keep up the good work." Thank you very much, Nadin Sihlele. You are loved and appreciated, Ndati. 17 minutes past 3 o'clock, Luther Vandross, Dance with My Father. This one is coming up from Casper New Fest together with the village pope, the late Ndati Tsepo Tola, and the name of the song is called Superman. We're still celebrating Father's Day. All the fathers out here, we are saying you are loved, you are appreciated. Especially the present fathers. The ones who ran away, who did not take responsibility, we don't know what circumstances you were facing. We don't know the challenges that you were facing at the time when you failed to step up, however, do the right thing and rectify and try your level best to hulukise mo inongore usenze ding, you know. Yeah, man, because like Big Pun says, a person's, well, he says, I don't want to fight, I'd rather do what's right. A boy needs a father. That's the most important part of his life. And I believe a girl also needs a father. That's also the most important part of her life, you know. So one of the most important parts of her life. So let's do the right things. And you see, this is where now I go back to where I always say, man, don't engage in activities that the aftermath you won't be able to handle. That's just where I'm at. You know, if you know that the possible aftermath, the possible I might not be able to handle, then don't engage in it. Because, you know, that it's a hurry. Really a lot of bitterness, really a lot of broken kids. I had a conversation with Mike Cheka off record, and he was in charge of the Once Upon a Time when I said it's a juvenile. Especially Yabashanyana, you know. And he said majority of the kids that are here, majority of these kids, you'd find that they come from broken homes. And 90% of the time, you'd find that fathers are not present. Actually, I'm going to do something that's very unprofessional, but let me just try to call him and just... I think it's coming from him. It'll make better sense, or you'll understand it better. Because I know Usibiti Libana, Ka Juvenile Center, and he knows the impact. Yeah, Usikoba, that, you know, if high or passed on, it's a different story. But being a responsible thing, and they're not present. Shapua, my brother. You are live on Vibes with Juvine. Hey. Kopa 5 minutes, yeah, how fella, ne? Tomorrow ke Father's Day, my brother, ne?
1: Mm-hmm.
0: And nana na gila buwa wana nto sebe ta juvenile, like to na onto le mo.
1: Yes, nse gila juvenile.
0: And ola chore majority ya how bua ota le bana ba nung ba teng juvenile ka fumana hore they come from broken homes ma time ha yo, is that the case? It's like you know jalo
1: ka ba teng tapela. Yes, jalo, some of them ho jalo.
0: So the absence ya ma time guidance ka tlung ihle etsa gore e ka ba le effect e eno go bana mo ba qetella ba etsa botlhola tsa molao and so on and so forth.
1: Yes, it's all of you. 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
0: shapshap
1: e shapshap.

0: say to somebody out there who doesn't have anything they're believing in, couple who seeks to believe on something that is solid, that will keep them this time, try Jesus, you know, try salvation, try the empowerment of the Holy Ghost. Also, one of the other things that even in the Lord, the people that are failing in the Lord, that are there but they're sleeping around, they're what in the Lord, find community. Find community, find mind, like-minded people.
1: 30 seconds. To that girl who doesn't want to give me a chance because I've done it before, what can you say to that girl?
0: Because you've done it before.
1: Yeah, because I've...
0: Ask him questions. And honey, if you don't want to give him any chance, don't give him.

lo tsona dikopane. It's coming down from yours truly, Juju RP Impara, Iris the Princess, and HBK. Before this one, Zola Lwandle. Ladies and gentlemen, 25 minutes before 4 o'clock. And big shout out once again to my brother Mike Checker. You know, I loved what Mike Checker said, because what he was saying was actually echoing Steeler's sentiment, saying, you know, let's be present, fathers. Let's be there. But we don't worry, but the couple, bomme rather, couple other members of the family, but for Sabanaga one. And you're that person, when your name is mentioned, the child just gets, you know, what's over. You know, it's good to be a disciplinarian, but let's strike a balance between that. And 25 minutes time, ladies and gentlemen, I'll be making my way out of the studio, leaving you in the capable hands of Mr. Mare Skatarun. He's going to be with you all the way to 7 o'clock. Vibes of Juvie, your pulse, our beat, only on PCF Easy. Jubla Masuita Maning, and then the song is called The Good Time of Your Life.

0: Tia, guess if I had another chance, not no goals. 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
0: About your character at the book in the mare.
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1: 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How same with Loma Rabova, Jerry Utah, as a long one. So, when I made training, each is the word. I said, it's a general.
0: Okay,
1: sitting on a route to Wana, Walla Rabaha Cabalongana, one of the Castle Zan Zempe, Bamola. And it will go about a lay and I fell about a lay and I'm sure. How can I sing a fellow about Mobula? Pity me as I want to let it do so good.
0: I
1: shall not why Babala and I fell was a little
0: extreme.
1: Yes, all away.
0: I'm like, it's in the end of what I be.
1: Yes, so just sitting at Yazala on Rana and Zidi. In Pachamana, I've been on a long way.
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0: Father, help
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0: Nanda remari manzwe loko kutoa kiasia holo na lele bundate. 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

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It was a hit. 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

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Yeah. 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Philadelphia Records, Ilan Sapina, Emonata Holo, Ebison Fella. I was married, but it didn't work all right. Dada Ore, I was married. But it didn't work all right. Way back 1973. 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Mr. Billy Paul. I was married, but it didn't work all right. Totally zero. Yes. 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Kamehla when I listen to a saxophone in a le Tony engwe e se monate e bohloko. 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Listen to this saxophone icon. So sad. 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

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Listen to this song. Happy Father's Day. Head so bad. Little Anthony Anale, the Imperials. Way back 1976. Listen to this man. 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

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Yes, teach me tonight. 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Yeah. 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

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Nshalo sete the look of love. Listen to this man. Utlau visa the look of love. Yes. Mr. Isaac Hayes. 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

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Ilinya bino ke the Bee Gees.

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How can you mend a broken heart, Mr. Al Green? My name is Tutu, Lishwelem Tumira Rupele Hora, Yavutselela, Bana, Ilaga Fosa Nene, Gautonga Nemo, I saw Icona, Unzo, last Lamono, and no one is one. No, it's 13:06. Normally, Nigigena got 2:06. So, Sekigena ka 4. 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Sekigena ka 4 gitwa ka 7. Me in a lore you saw the moon last time in a nako, you know, from Vana Haka, nako, silly chin and jung. And by hanging so Nano Selisofala, holo, pinna and a give up a la, I would do think here, I would do show me, Papa Shani. Ya, and I give up a la Molano, I got to show me, Papa Shani. How can you mend a broken heart? Way back 1979 with you, baby, I'm satisfied. 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

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Way back 1969, it's a shame the way you mess around with your man. It's a shame the way you hurt me. 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Way back 1969, it's a shame.

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It's a shame the way you had me. I'm sitting all alone by the telephone waiting for your call when you don't call at all. It's a shame. 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Yeah. The Evergreens. Huh? The Evergreens. 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

happy Father's Day. Love is caring. 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
0: America buying a gun is like buying a cell phone o tu ya ndate
1: yeban
0: Buying a gun is like buying a cell phone. We are gun shop of Tarakas Tunia, Batlarano, Tatas Latosane, by Uncantas Hogofella Badisa, FBI. When I'm treating FBI money.
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0: Mamma Mulan, FBI Taufuza, Meta Fanagata Batsahao.
1: Oh,
0: Mosama Tramatuna, I did the cotton difficult for the fee.
1: Dikulon Samal.
0: Osane Camratina Re, Ototlanga Tunia Sahao.
1: Oh,
0: we can have more guns.
1: Oh, no.
0: And even automatic rifles.
1: Oh,
0: I want to tell. Epa melao ya teng. It thata bona bo haesala.
1: Oh.
0: Shooting somebody in your house another tla o sinyetsa. 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
1: on that
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1: eh anda
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1: Mr. Mar.
0: Mr. Makutle.
1: Ah, she created this summer.
0: Thank you, Ngana. My highly generous secretary, so good choice. The devil's a billion sister, not like Palama, beginning at Langwaneso. Gigi Paul Hanyan, if
1: you go Hanyan, if you go Oko Yakaikwa.
0: Yeah, Gigi Paul of Polifa, I guess I would say, like, we can link it with Nagiria. I can try.
1: Cape Town.
0: Akon, Molon. Hey, dollar, Nalamatata Molon, so.
1: Who we,
0: Molon, okay, petrol, and don't go along with Tatum.
1: Don't go along with we, man.
0: Yeah, Tatum, and
1: yeah, hey, we, my Mr. Mari.
0: Yes, one is.
1: Ah, we.
0: Kill a villain that is taking one of the idea looks like a way, Nagaman.
1: Eh and that ke bone ka nete arch ke a bona gore se re tlatsa ma di pavement eng
0: wa bona he
1: eh and that arch ke taba tsa mona
0: thank you ngwanaiso
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0: 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Radio, what's a love woman? 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So, Shopper Radio, for those who like to groove, way back 1980. Dance with me. Tsa Ro Na.

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I love music and music only. Yes, Sehlopha, the mighty OJs. 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